Yeah, we got 3 tickets to the Brand Van concert happening this Monday night at the Pacific Palisades. Are you going to all in if you want to answer a couple of questions? Mainly, what is Todd's

you won't make me jealous if I hear that they sweeten your night. We weren't lovers like that, and besides, it would still be all right.

0: Paint It Black. Viaggio nell'anima nera della musica su Radio Capodistria.
1: You know, I was wondering, you know, if you could keep on, because the force, it's got a lot of power, and it makes me feel like